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Can't stop thinking about you. 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Your thoughts about to kill me.

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1: Oh yeah,
2: this one's a love song, and I feel like a teenager all over again for you, girl.
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